0: the Taoist monks had good intention playing doctor with what God's got. We saw divine intervention rattle through the bones of everybody that was ever shot.
1: I wanna be a wolf so I can understand, but I don't wanna know what it's like.

0: He just wanted us to call him Captain Da. 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
1: Out of gas, still.

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1: And now for my next number, I'd like to return to the classics.

Yo, what's up? This is Trey Hartson, also known to you all as Slim Kid Trey. And the topic of today is the influence of jazz. Now, jazz has come a long way. Back in the days, there was bebop, and now it's hip-hop. Jazz was revolutionary, and hip-hop is also revolutionary. Unlike rap, rap's not really getting the message across like our forefathers, like the Gil Scott Herons. You know, they paved the way, they set the pace and set the tone, like the Last Poets. All of these are great people, great minds, to do things, to carry the torch of our ancestors, to let us know what's really, really going on around the world. Hip-hop has definitely carried that torch in a positive way. Rap was a vehicle for stopping the violence, just as jazz was back in the days, back in the 60s, back in the 30s. Quincy Jones, McCoy Tyner, Grant Green, Wes Montgomery, Elvin Jones, Miles Davis, Eric Gale, Pharoah Sanders, Freddie Hubbard, Billy Higgins, Jimmy Smith, Wayne Shorter, Ahmad Jamal, Thelonious Monk, all big influences for what it is that we do and what it is that we are as we take our stance in music. Jazz was also like a secret conversation, meaning it was a universal language. So no matter what culture you came from, you would still hear the music and feel the story, even if you didn't know the words. In hip-hop, we have to put our all into it so you can feel the energy coming across. It's just the same as a saxophone player would play, the same intensity and feeling. That's what we're all here for, to feel that love and vibration of music, to uplift the people, to uplift the people, indeed. So that is indeed an influence on me. Campus Bordeaux.

glass eaters, dwarves, geeks and giants, legless beauties, armless wonders, human pink cushions and tattooed marbles, the iron sculpt man and the camel girl, the man with two bodies and the three-legged wonder, the catwoman and the dog-faced man, the two-headed boy, the legless acrobat, the human claw, the man with three eyes, the Siamese twins and the fingerless pianist, the lion-faced Chinaman, the monkey girl, the bug-eyed woman, the fang, the man of wood, headhunters, rubber men, leopard-skinned wanderers.

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wooden candida, bev the wooden candida, bev the wooden candida, bev the wooden candida, bev the wooden candida, bev the wooden candida, bev the wooden candida, bev the wooden candida, bev the wooden 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candida

full of Florence, Hardcastle and McCormick. 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The JP Morgan, a slick talking New York Christopher Walken. I was nice before British Walkers and Walkmans. Walking in, I'm like Dr. Kevorkian. 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
2: Jenna, what up, man?
3: What up, dog?
2: You alright?
3: Chilling. It's cold as hell.
2: Yes, it is. Hey, bus didn't come here, did it?
3: Nah, hey, look, you got 15 cent?
2: Nah, I got just enough to get on the bus. I'm broke.
3: We gotta go to the store right quick, man, because I'm short.
2: Yeah, we gonna have enough time to go to the store?
3: Nah, look.
2: You see this, how much you got there?
3: I only got 75, you know what I'm saying? I got a dollar, you know what I mean?
2: Just throw it in there, they ain't gonna know. You know what? Hey, look, I'm sick of taking this damn bus everywhere, man.
3: You gotta make some moves or something.
2: I know, look, I'm trying to get rich. I got a baby on the way.

0: I hear what you're saying. Look, there's gotta be something better. You know what I'm saying?
1: Can't look like this for the rest of my life, man. Bumming rising, who I know.
0: Yeah, what's up with Lexus?

0: I want to be president.
1: Yo, man, forget being president, man. I'm trying to be king, making dead presidents, you know what I'm saying?
0: Yeah, okay.
1: Getting money anytime I want, owning my own businesses and all that, you know what I'm saying?
0: Yeah, I'm trying to be a millionaire, baby. It's all on you, though.
1: You only live once, 96, baby.

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2: Okay, yeah.
3: I was thinking, man, that she's from Chicago, I could have been.

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I was actually thinking this. 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I'm from Chicago. 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

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Know we in different times. 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